0: Friday night party song. Moni Moni from Billy Idol here at the Classic Hit Station. How are you today? I'm Ray Michaels. You happy about the weekend? Here it comes. Let's get you into it with more of those great songs. In Excess, Lenny Kravitz, and a lot more coming up this hour.
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3: Here's your Classic Hits 96.7 forecast. Lows of aloft around 63. Tonight, under clear skies, northeasterly winds around 5 miles per hour. Bright sunshine expected again. Tomorrow, high temperatures reach up to 88. Clear skies. Tomorrow night, lows of aloft around 67. In the Classic Hits 96.7 Weather Center, I'm meteorologist Jennifer Wojcicki. Currently, it's 77 degrees.
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1: In excess, rocking us into the weekend on a Friday night here at the Classic Hit Station. This is Ray. Happy weekend to you. Today, the 28th of August, 2026. It's National Red Wine Day today. Funny how that should happen to fall on a weekend, huh? Kind of works out. Might want to pop a cork and celebrate some country artists' birthdays today. Leanne Rimes celebrates. She's 44. Happy birthday to Jake Owen and also Shania Twain. She's celebrating her 61st trip around the sun today. Happy birthday to those music celebrities. Jack Black is an actor, but he's also a pretty good singer. He's 57 today. Happy birthday to him. And let's see who else. Emma Sams, remember the actress, General Hospital in Dynasty. Scott Hamilton, the Olympic gold medal winning figure skater. He's 68 today. Daniel Stern from City Slickers is 69 today. This is the day those people celebrate their special day. We hope you'll make it special and keep it with us right here for more classic hits on a Friday night coming up.
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0: Rocking out with a fix, and one thing leads to another. We're going to lead into another hour of great music for a Friday night. Get your weekend party shoes on. We're going to do up some Toto and lots more great songs back to back next.
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3: Here's your Classic Hits 96.7 forecast. Lows of aloft around 63. Tonight, under clear skies, northeasterly winds around 5 miles per hour. Bright sunshine expected again. Tomorrow, high temperatures reach up to 88. Clear skies. Tomorrow night, lows of aloft around 67. In the Classic Hits 96.7 Weather Center, I'm meteorologist Jennifer Wojcicki. Currently 75.
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All those great songs play here for you all day and every day. Welcome to the weekend. I'm Ray Michaels, Friday night with another hour of great tunes to sing along with. Here's one from Sting and the Police.

0: It's the time of the week we've been holding on for, the weekend, Friday night with Eddie Money here on the Classic Hit Station. I'm Ray Michaels. We're helping you celebrate with more of the great songs you know and love. Got Manfred Mann's Earth Band coming up. We'll do some Queen, Tom Petty, and more on the way.
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8: Here's your Classic Hits 96.7 forecast. Lows level off around 63. Tonight, under clear skies, northeasterly winds around 5 miles per hour. Bright sunshine expected again. Tomorrow, high temperatures reach up to 88. Clear skies. Tomorrow night, lows level off around 67. In the Classic Hits 96.7 Weather Center, I'm meteorologist Jennifer Wojcicki. Right now, 73.

0: Manfred Mann's Earth Band, man. Here on a Friday night at the Classic Hit Station, I'm Ray Michaels. I was reading through some scientific journals earlier today because, I'm kind of strange, and I like to do that sort of thing. I found that researchers at the Southern Illinois University just created a cookie that's made from plastic bottles and agricultural waste. I don't see these things flying off the shelves anytime soon, but hey, at least it's rich in protein. This project is part of NASA's effort to develop food sources for deep space missions. Well, if it's got plastic in it, it should last a long time. Surprisingly, the cookies have already gotten positive feedback for the smell, but the taste tests are still awaiting approval. Kind of like you go first sort of thing.
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0: 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Here at the Classic Hit Station, I'm Ray Michaels. Good to have you along. You ready for another hour of great tunes? I got them all lined up, ready to go, starting with Billy Joel up next.
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4: Here's your Classic Hits 96.7 forecast. Lows level off around 63. Tonight, under clear skies, northeasterly winds around 5 miles per hour. Bright sunshine expected again. Tomorrow, high temperatures reach up to 88. Clear skies. Tomorrow night, lows level off around 67. In the Classic Hits 96.7 Weather Center, I'm meteorologist Jennifer Wojcicki. Right now, 73.

You're on the Classic Hit Station, and I'm Ray Michaels here playing the hits you love on a Friday night. I got a long set of them underway now. Plenty to sing along with this hour, including storyteller John Cougar Mellencamp, and that little ditty about Jack and Diane.

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2: Here's your Classic Hits 96.7 forecast. Lows level off around 63. Tonight, under clear skies, northeasterly winds around 5 miles per hour. Bright sunshine expected again. Tomorrow, high temperatures reach up to 88. Clear skies. Tomorrow night, lows level off around 67. In the Classic Hits 96.7 Weather Center, I'm meteorologist Jennifer Wojcicki. Currently, it's 72 degrees.
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0: Billy Squire singing Lonely is the Night here on a Friday night at the Classic Hit Station. So it's pumpkin spice latte time of year. They started serving them at some of the big coffee chains around the country this week. But here's some new data from Google Trends. They say pumpkin spice latte is the top trending latte search here in the United States this month. It's followed by cardamom latte. I don't know what that is, but it's getting some interest on the internet. Then there's banana bread latte and the peanut butter latte. But pumpkin spice does seem to be losing some ground when compared to things like tea and matcha drinks. So, you know, who knows? For some people who like pumpkin spice lattes, it'll never lose ground, right? It's pumpkin spice time of year. More great hits on your radio with Bon Jovi, Gin Blossoms, and more coming up next.
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0: Have that with your pumpkin spice latte, some gin blossoms, and hey, jealousy here on a Friday night. I'm Ray. How good to have you along and tuned in. I'm going to put together another hour of great songs for us on a Friday night. We'll start with breakfast here at America. Super Tramp coming up.
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6: Here's your Classic Hits 96.7 forecast. Lows of a low around 63. Tonight, under clear skies, northeasterly winds around 5 miles per hour. Bright sunshine expected again. Tomorrow, high temperatures reach up to 88. Clear skies. Tomorrow night, lows of a low around 67. In the Classic Hits 96.7 Weather Center, I'm meteorologist Jennifer Wojcicki. Currently, it's 72 degrees.
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That Benatar and her hubby Neil on guitar. It's Love is a Battlefield. Ain't that the truth? Ray with you on Friday night, playing the classic hits you love here, one after another. How about something from the Wallflowers?

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2: Here's your Classic Hits 96.7 forecast. Lows level off around 63. Tonight, under clear skies, northeasterly winds around 5 miles per hour. Bright sunshine expected again. Tomorrow, high temperatures reach up to 88. Clear skies. Tomorrow night, lows level off around 67. In the Classic Hits 96.7 Weather Center, I'm meteorologist Jennifer Wojcicki. Currently, it's 71 degrees.

0: Rocking the Casbah on a Friday night with the Clash and Ray here on the Classic Hit Station. Hey, you know Carlos Santana? He says that he has found a cure to cancer. He's not a scientist, but he claims to know. He says that the key is to not getting cancer is to avoid grievances. At a recent show, he said, quote, a specialist on cancer said he never met anyone that had cancer that didn't have grievances. I don't know. There's probably no scientific basis to that, but it kind of makes sense. If you walk around all the time carrying a grudge about something, it's got to be working on you in ways you don't understand, right? I don't know. Worth giving it a thought anyway. While you're doing that, stand by as I line up another set of great hits, songs you won't have any grievances about, songs from Genesis, Sheryl Crow, and more. Coming up.
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0: Sheryl Crow singing a great song for us on a Friday night here at the Classic Hit Station. I'm going to make you happy with more of these great tunes to kick off the weekend. Got the Police standing by to kick off another hour of all those classic hits you love. Coming up next.
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6: Lows level off around 63. Tonight, under clear skies, northeasterly winds around 5 miles per hour. Bright sunshine expected again. Tomorrow, high temperatures reach up to 88. Clear skies. Tomorrow night, lows level off around 67.
5: In the Classic Hits 96.7 Weather Center, I'm meteorologist Jennifer Wojcicki. Currently, it's 71 degrees.

out of Winnipeg, Canada way, and music north of the border from the Guess Who in American Woman, their biggest, baddest, and best, number one for a couple of weeks. I'm Bob Worthington, taking you through the wee hours. Hey, we never stop learning, and we do it together, is Alanis Morissette.

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5: Here's your classic hits 96.7 forecast. Lows dip down to about 65 overnight under clear skies. Winds out of the northeast around 5 miles per hour. Highs around 88 Saturday. Bright sunshine. Lows dip down to about 67 Saturday night. Clear skies. Lots of sunshine and dry Sunday and Monday with highs in the upper 80s. In the classic hits 96.7 Weather Center, I'm meteorologist Paul Frombly. Currently, it's 72 degrees.
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And don't forget to tell a friend or two about us. We appreciate that. Also, brand new listeners, Lisa, also Joanna, listening tonight. And we appreciate you tuning in.

0: We are OCK in the U.S. of A. John Cougar Mellencamp in the last weekend of August. How about that till next year? And this coming Tuesday is September the 1st.
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0: Heading down to the fork in the road down yonder there and looking for the exit ramp, but there is none. You got to turn around, I guess, or stay where you are. Up around the bend, Creedence Clearwater Revival coming up. Sung on this day in 1976 from the album Turn of the Cards, which really became a big, big hit during September of 76. We'll hear that song coming up. Also have something from the Joshua Tree from U2.
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11: Here's your classic hits 96.7 forecast. Lows dip down to about 65 overnight under clear skies. Winds out of the northeast around 5 miles per hour. Highs around 88 Saturday. Bright sunshine. Lows dip down to about 67 Saturday night. Clear skies. Lots of sunshine and dry Sunday and Monday with highs in the upper 80s. In the classic hits 96.7 Weather Center.

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Dario celebrating a birthday. Also, Nina, happy birthday to you on your special day. 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And all who are celebrating a birthday tonight or, of course, this weekend, happy birthday to you.

0: 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Billy Idol, I'm Bob Worthington, and consider us your weekend soundtrack. 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
12: Here's your classic hits 96.7 forecast. Lows dip down to about 65 overnight under clear skies. Winds out of the northeast around 5 miles per hour. Highs around 88 Saturday. Bright sunshine. Lows dip down to about 67 Saturday night. Clear skies. Lots of sunshine and dry Sunday and Monday with highs in the upper 80s. In the Classic Hits 96.7 Weather Center, I'm meteorologist Paul Trombley. Right now, 66.

0: And for autographs, if you have a short name, it's not a problem with an 8x10 photo. But when you have a long name like Worthington, you need the 11x13 or 11x16 size photos there. Hey, stick around. More great music on the other side. Alanis Morissette and The Clash are rocking on the way.
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0: Those decisions that are kind of pestering you, right? Should I stay or should I go? The Clash. Bob Worthington here, and stick around. The group out of the Lone Star State of Texas, coming up next.
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Boo! Didn't mean to scare you there. Here's Night Ranger.

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4: Here's your classic hits 96.7 forecast. Lows dip down to about 65 overnight under clear skies. Winds out of the northeast around 5 miles per hour. Ample sunshine expected again Saturday. Daytime highs approaching 89. Mainly clear skies Saturday night. Lows level off around 67. Ample sunshine and dry Sunday and Monday with highs in the upper 80s. In the Classic Hits 96.7 Weather Center, I'm meteorologist Paul Trombley. Currently 66.
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They just don't fall into your lap. 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Tom Petty, stick around. 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They're ready. 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

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It's our late, late, late movie. This one from the movie which starred Molly Ringwald, Pretty in Pink, for the class of 1986. OMD.

0: 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Who you crushing on? 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And please, if you're out and about driving, no texting and driving and no drinking and driving this weekend. 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Keep others safe as well. All right? All right.
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Overnight, under clear skies, northeasterly winds, around 5 miles per hour. Ample sunshine expected again Saturday. High temperatures reach up to 88. Lows around 67. Saturday night, mainly clear skies. Dry with temperatures above average Sunday and Monday, and highs in the upper 80s. In the Classic Hits 96.7 Weather Center, I'm meteorologist Paul Trombley. Right now, 66.

0: Oh, a mean streak of cold you are. It's cold as ice, Foreigner. Bob Worthington here. More great music near one of my faves from Fleetwood Mac. And you have something from Huey Lewis and the News waiting for you.
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0: 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You got the bagels, the muffins. Yeah, good for you. 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
12: Here's your classic hits 96.7 forecast. Bright sunshine expected today with daytime highs approaching 88. East winds around 5 miles per hour. Tonight, lows level off around 66. Mainly sunny with fog in spots. Early tomorrow, 89. Dry with temps a bit above average. Monday and Tuesday and highs from the upper 80s to the low 90s. In the classic hits 96.7 Weather Center, I'm meteorologist Paul Frobley. Right now, it's 64 degrees.
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0: Darius Rucker, Hootie and the Blowfish only want to be with Y-O-U-U, don't you know? Bob Worthington here, and a good morning. The weekend is here. Let's make it a great weekend.
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7: Here's your Classic Hits 96.7 forecast. Bright sunshine expected today, with daytime highs approaching 88. East winds around 5 miles per hour. Tonight, lows level off around 66. Mainly sunny, with fog in spots. Early tomorrow, 89. Dry with temps a bit above average, Monday and Tuesday, and highs from the upper 80s to the low 90s. In the Classic Hits 96.7 Weather Center, I'm meteorologist Paul Frobley. Right now, 63.
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1: Fox News, I'm Chris DeMeo. No verdict in the Lindsay Clancy murder trial. She's a Massachusetts mother who killed her three young children, then tried to commit suicide. Fox's Brian Yenis is in Plymouth.
2: The defense says Clancy's attempt to take her life is proof that she was suffering from postpartum psychosis, made worse by taking 13 different prescription medications. Prosecutors say Clancy was not over-medicated and argue her suicide attempt is proof of a motive.
1: The jury will continue its deliberations Monday. Clancy faces three counts of first-degree murder. President Trump went to Texas yesterday to help Senate candidate and Attorney General Ken Paxton campaign ahead of the midterm election.
3: In Houston, President Trump headlined an RNC fundraiser, reportedly charging $88,000 for photo ops and $10,000 to get in the door.
1: That's Fox's Jackie Heinrich. 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
1: Angelia is visiting with us. Is it true that you had a standing regular appointment to have your nails done with Dolly Parton for years?
2: I sure did.
1: Oh, my gosh. Sure did. First question, did she get acrylic? Did she get dip? Did she get gel?
2: Okay, so she got the acrylics, as she calls them.
1: Yeah.
2: But then she would always say, but they're mine. But she got the acrylics, and she always got either a bright pink or a bright red every single time.
1: Hmm. Yeah. So this went on for years. You would see her sometimes when she wasn't traveling, right?
2: Correct.
1: Oh, my gosh.
0: Did you ever have conversation with her, or was she on the other side
2: yes.
0: of the room?
2: Yes.
0: Oh, okay.
2: Okay, so I'll tell you this. So since I live in Nashville, obviously I see a lot of stars, and I'm just
1: yes.
2: not someone who's going to bother people.
1: Sure.
2: But I will tell you, mm-hmm. like, she would always be sitting beside me. The owner would do her nails, right? Mm-hmm. And so my girl would do mine, and she would be sitting right beside me. And she would always strike up a conversation every single time.
1: Of course.
2: And then just because, I mean, I was obviously familiar after several instances.
1: Mm-hmm.
2: So
1: mm-hmm.
2: we would just chit-chat about whatever,
1: mm-hmm.
2: like, the weather, or she's asked me how my week had been.
0: Oh.
2: And one time I was talking about how bad my nails looked, and it was time to get them redone.
1: Yeah.
2: And she said, "Sugar," she goes, "have you been scratching your way through the new year?" And I was like, "Yes, ma'am."
3: Did she come in like with an entourage, a bodyguard, or was it just her?
2: No, sir. Her husband would drop her off. She would walk in and just take a seat.
1: Was she dolled up?
2: So, she was always very, very put together,
1: yes.
2: for sure. My favorite story
1: yeah.
2: is she was one Thursday morning, and I happened to be off from work, so I had an early appointment.
1: Mm-hmm.
2: And she came in, and she sat down, and I was like, "Oh, my goodness, Dolly." I said, "You are awfully fancy for a Thursday morning at 9:30.
1: Mm-hmm.
2: And she said, "Sugar, I'm here to tell you I would not be this fancy if I didn't have somewhere to be." She goes, "But I'll tell you this, when my husband comes back and gets me, you'll see that he's not so fancy." Sure enough, y'all. Listen, when Carl pulled up,
1: yeah.
2: he pulled up in what looked to be like a 1980s van. I'm not even kidding you.
0: Oh, really?
2: Yes, sir.
0: Wow.
2: Yes, sir.
1: Yeah, he's the mystery. Like, yeah. we all knew her heart. I bet you worked hard to keep that appointment, to keep on her schedule. Guys, there's a nail schedule. It's about mm-hmm. every 2 to 3 weeks.
2: Correct. Yes, ma'am. That's
1: yeah.
2: correct.
1: Yeah, and you kept that appointment.
2: I did indeed. I saw her quite a bit.
1: I love that he would drop her off and pick her up. I mean, I'm in a van.
0: In a van.
1: I love that. Thank you for this. How lucky you were to just even have, you know, those moments with her.
2: I'm very blessed to have those memories, and I'm so glad that I was able to share them with you guys and your listeners.
1: Yeah, thank you. All right, have a great weekend. Appreciate you so much.
2: You too.
0: Reach out anytime. We'd love to hear from you. 877-310-4MSJ.
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14: Here's your classic hits 96.7 forecast. Bright sunshine expected today, with daytime highs approaching 88. East winds around 5 miles per hour. Tonight, lows level off around 66. Mainly sunny, with fog in spots. Early tomorrow, 89. Dry with temps a bit above average. Monday and Tuesday, and highs from the upper 80s to the low 90s. In the classic hits 96.7 Weather Center, I'm meteorologist Paul Frobley. 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
2: Morning pick-me-up time. This is a love story you are going to remember. This is a young couple. They're getting married in September. Noah and Brooklyn.
1: Okay.
2: And so Noah got down on one knee and proposed to Brooklyn last Christmas, like with, you know, the tree and the family and everything. They're very much in love. Their families have known each other most of their lives. Okay. But they started dating when it was, you know, age appropriate for them to start dating.
1: Yeah.
2: But the crazy story is it goes all the way back to when Brooklyn was 18 months old.
3: At the time before my transplant, the doctors only gave me 3 days to live. And they told my mom to go ahead and call the funeral home and make my arrangements. And she didn't give up on me.
2: So Brooklyn needed a liver transplant when she was very little. She was a baby and things did not look good. Noah's brother, when Noah was a little boy, his brother Michael was 10 years old when Michael became interested in organ donation and signed up as a, asked his parents, can I donate my organs? And then within that next year, he died in a car. He was on his bike and he died. Aww. It was a tragic. He was 10 years old when he died. And so this is Noah about his brother Michael.
4: Even as a kid, he'd do anything for anybody. He taught me how to ride a bike. He was there for me. He's a sweet kid. For 10, he was way more mature than he needed to be.
1: So he donated his liver?
2: He gave his eyes, his heart, and his liver went to Brooklyn. Okay?
1: Wow.
2: That is how the families met. They ended up knowing each other throughout the years because, you know, Noah's brother, Michael, saved her life. And they became family friends. Nobody could have predicted that Noah would have wanted to date Brooklyn along the way. But they fell in love. They're getting married soon. This is what she had to say about it today.
3: I get to enjoy life because of him. And I get to live and hopefully honor his memory the best way that I can. And
4: you get his last name.
3: And I did get his last name.
2: And she'll get his last name. And you know what else? The wedding is happening in September. And someone that neither of the families have ever met is going to be there. And it's the grown man who received Michael's heart.
5: Oh, wow.
2: It's an unbelievable pick-me-up.
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1: I would like to share a secret with everybody.
2: Okay, Sam.
0: Well, then it won't be a secret anymore, Sam.
1: Well, because it's something I can share now. This goes back to my solo Sam weekend this past weekend, the barbecue and concert. Mm-hmm. I haven't told anybody this, but it was kind of a personal retreat for me.
2: Yeah.
1: I went into it as a not just a solo Sam trip. It was a personal retreat to work on some anxiety issues.
0: Okay.
2: Oh.
1: When I do these solo trips, I do it, number one, to get away for enjoyment.
0: Yeah.
1: Part of being by yourself is you make all the decisions. Mm-hmm. And there's a lot that when I take these trips, I don't talk about this, but, you know, it's like, okay, when should I leave to get here? Is there going to be traffic? I'm going to eat at this restaurant. Let me check out the menu online so I know what I'm doing. It's just a whole bunch of stuff that a normal person would think is unnecessary.
0: Okay.
2: You're saying that this kind of stuff that is normal in our lives, especially with travel, causes you a lot of anxiety.
0: Well, it's what it sounds like, control anxiety, basically.
1: Yes, control anxiety. And so this trip was a little bit of me working on just let it go.
2: Go with the flow.
0: Well, that's good.
1: Go with the flow. When I went to Lockhart to do the barbecue eating, you know, there was that line. Mm-hmm. I might have not sat in that line before, but I decided to sit, talk to people, chill.
2: Yeah.
1: There was a farmer's market in the city. I walked around a little while at the farmer's market. Cool. I didn't have every second of this trip planned out.
0: Very smart.
2: And that's unusual for you.
1: Yeah, because I do too much research, too much worrying, too much, you know, boom to boom to boom to boom.
2: This is so beautiful that you know you need to work on this, that it's internal, because no one else would ever know that. Mm-hmm. Now, we work really close with you, and we've worked with you for so long. I do know that you are a stickler for things going the way they're supposed to go.
1: Yeah.
2: And it's like, sometimes to me, it's like, well, we don't finish at 10:30. Yeah. We finish at 11. What difference? What's the big diff?
1: That is a whole nother problem I have, too. When things interrupt my schedule, my mm-hmm. planned and my head schedule.
2: I can tell it tenses you.
1: Yeah.
0: Well, you know, they say, and it's difficult to do, I think it's even more difficult today, to leave 50% of your day open for emergencies, because that's what's going to happen.
1: Yeah.
0: And
2: truly.
0: But it's more difficult now than it's ever been before. But this is a really good step in the right direction.
1: Yeah.
0: If you take a breath and realize the world is not on your schedule, unfortunately, then, you know, life gets easier.
1: Yeah.
2: Do you feel, though, that you got something out of it?
1: I felt like I didn't accomplish everything I wanted to, but I accomplished concerts. I usually leave before the last song to beat the traffic. I stayed the whole time this time.
0: All right.
1: Yes, Sam.
0: Yeah.
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11: Here's your classic hits 96.7 forecast. Bright sunshine expected today with daytime highs approaching 88. East winds around 5 miles per hour. Tonight, lows level off around 66. Mainly sunny with fog in spots. Early tomorrow, 89. Dry with temps a bit above average. Monday and Tuesday, and highs from the upper 80s to the low 90s. In the Classic Hits 96.7 Weather Center, I'm meteorologist Paul Frobley. 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
1: News. I'm Deborah Valentine. President Trump says the U.S. has secured majority control of 65 billion barrels of Venezuela's oil reserves, calling it, quote, the biggest oil deal in world history.
2: It comes nearly 9 months after the U.S. captured President Nicolas Maduro during a military raid in Venezuela.
1: Fox's Mike Emanuel, Secretary of State Rubio, posted to X, the deal is a huge win for both the American and the Venezuelan people. President Trump will not attend ceremonies in New York marking the 25th anniversary of 9/11.
3: The White House is strongly pushing back on reports. The decision to skip New York is because the ceremony would not include a speaking role for the president.
1: That's Fox's Jared Halpern reporting from the White House. The White House says the president will attend Pentagon ceremonies with the vice president attending New York. 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
1: A little extra time with us. You can always get it every day in the After the Show podcast. We look for you there.
2: Yesterday, it was all about Dolly Parton, but it was about the amazing business success. I think that's a morning pick-me-up or a success story anybody would want to hear, so check it out if you missed it. One of the things that we focused on was this song. One of her most favorite famous songs, I Will Always Love You. She wrote it in the early 1970s.
1: I think I cried the first time I heard it when I was a little girl because I knew it was a goodbye song.
2: Yeah, and I'll tell you the real reason that she wrote it in just a second. It was Whitney Houston that then repopularized it in the 90s, won a Grammy for it, The Bodyguard. That by itself netted Dolly Parton in the years that followed about $10 million worth of royalties. Because of a song that she, you know, she wrote. But the thing is, it almost never happened for two different reasons. One of them was in her early career, and she was hungry, you know, right out of high school, straight in the recording studio, writing her own songs. She determined early on that she, by the way, wanted to keep her own songs when she wrote them. But there was one contract that she could not get out of, and it was her partnership with Porter Wagoner. Now, this is a long time ago, so just so that you know, she actually did have a life before her solo career.
1: Yes.
2: They were wildly successful. He didn't want her to exit. She did, and there was later a lawsuit about that.
1: Wait, but there was problems between them because of that?
2: Yeah, he didn't want her to leave because the show was less successful.
1: Well, I mean, he didn't want her to leave.
2: He kind of went off the rails. It was both of them together that kind of propped up Porter. No disrespect to Porter Wagoner, but, you know, I mean, it changed the dynamic. So she wrote I Will Always Love You. About
1: Porter?
2: Him, and not just him, but leaving the band, that time, the TV show, everything that they had done together. It was really sort of her grieving is where that song came from. About 5 years later, Elvis Presley wants to record I Will Always Love You.
1: Yeah.
2: Colonel Tom Parker says, that's fine, hand over 50% of the writing credits.
1: She says, no, thank you.
2: She says, no, thank you, but she said she cried all night about that, saying, I can't believe I just told Elvis no.
1: Right.
2: But the fact that she, you know, stood her ground and she knew that she was a businesswoman at heart. If she didn't keep that, then it wouldn't have turned into what it ultimately did. So not only one of the biggest songs of all time, but funded so many elements of her business life.
1: Yeah.
2: It's an incredible story.
1: It's that we've heard that story before in other ways, like the whole Rocky thing, too. But a lot of people don't know that about that song. You just think, oh, yeah, she had it. She gave it to Whitney to use.
2: Yeah.
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13: Here's your Classic Hits 96.7 forecast. Bright sunshine expected today with daytime highs approaching 88. East winds around 5 miles per hour. Tonight, lows level off around 66. Mainly sunny with fog in spots. Early tomorrow, 89. Dry with temps a bit above average. Monday and Tuesday, and highs from the upper 80s to the low 90s. In a Classic Hits 96.7 Weather Center, I'm meteorologist Paul Frombly. Right now, 63.
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2: Love hearing from you. Lori wants to know from Messenger, does Sam have a new dog yet? It's Lori asking, not me.
0: Yeah, that's right, because your timing was supposed to be once vacation was over. Yeah. School's back in session.
2: And
0: all the, you know.
2: It's the Clear the Shelters event
3: exactly.
2: Nationwide through Sunday.
0: Oh, is it?
2: Yep. Shelters across the country are waiving or massively reducing adoption fees.
3: Yeah, I timed this perfectly. And no pressure on me, please, but it was already in my plans this weekend to.
2: Oh, really?
3: Either look up some of the shelters online and see with who's there or go visit a couple of shelters. And you know how they bring out dogs and cats to some of the pet stores and do them on the weekends?
2: Mm-hmm.
3: I'm going to hit those too. But yes,
2: those are called adoption events.
3: Yeah, it's already in my plans for this weekend. So
0: that's awesome.
3: It's possible that Monday, you know, I could be telling you
2: it
3: about my
2: possible,
3: new friend.
2: Although no pressure, you know, just do you jive with a dog or not?
3: Yeah. I do have a question, though, about adopting a dog. When we had originally adopted Gus, he was like a couple months old. Mm-hmm. So that wasn't his name when we adopted him. We gave him Gus.
2: Yeah.
3: A dog that's a couple years old, should you not change the name? Because you know how they all have names.
2: You know how I feel about this. I would ask the person who's either fostering the dog or is the most familiar from the shelter. Chances are, in a shelter situation, a dog does not know their name.
3: Mm-hmm.
2: But if a dog came from a different home already and a couple of years old and knows a name, maybe yeah. Consider sticking with the name they were given. But understand.
0: Well, what Jody's saying there is shelter dogs sometimes are strays.
3: Yeah.
0: So there's no way to do it. So they get their name from the shelter.
3: Mm-hmm.
0: Not necessarily.
2: At intake, they give them a number and they
0: yeah.
2: give them a chip.
0: They don't
2: and they
0: know
2: give
0: who the original
2: name.
0: Owner
3: so
0: is.
3: So that name might be given by the shelter, which means it's a week
2: 99%
3: old.
2: 99% yeah. of the time it's given by the shelter if it's a shelter animal. So understand that, yeah, if you adopt some dog named Spot and you want to name him Max, of course you can do that, but you have to start using the name.
3: Max, hey?
2: Use it especially when rewarding he or she.
3: Yeah.
2: The recommendation.
3: My plan is to, I want to try to keep it to one syllable because I like the shortness on the name and
2: yeah.
3: it's going to have to be as soon as the dog that it is, when I see who he or she is,
2: you know,
3: that's going to help me decide.
0: Yeah, that makes
2: so
0: sense.
2: Sweet. Mm-hmm.
0: That's really, really sweet.
2: No pressure, but so excited.
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1: Top mistakes that dads to be make in the delivery room. This is from a labor and delivery nurse who has done thousands of births and been there thousands of times. And by the way, I want to just say up front, I do want to hear from you guys about how you felt about being in that room, because it's very different than the mom's perspective. But she does say that most dads are fine, caring and attentive.
0: I'm sure most are.
1: And there's only some that are like the red flag dads.
0: But if you're the first time dad, you don't know. You're already nervous anyway about what do I do.
1: Yeah. Is that what you felt like? You felt nervous? Like, what do I do?
0: Oh, yeah. I mean, I think that the mistakes that I learned, the things not to do, to be honest with you, was because my sister was the first in the family to actually have kids.
1: Yeah.
0: And so, you know, I made those mistakes with her.
2: Oh.
0: Just like
1: you were joking
0: looking at the monitor, and I was joking about things. It's like, all right, whatever.
1: Yeah, you were.
0: She's in pain, and I'm sitting there pointing at the monitor going, oh, here comes another big one. Can't do that.
1: Yeah, you sure did. Yeah. Bless her.
0: I know.
1: Bless her.
0: Yep. So, anyway, yep.
1: Sam, were you in the delivery room for some of the kids?
2: Yeah, for some of them.
1: Yeah.
2: I was nervous about it.
1: Mm-hmm. I can see that. I believe it.
2: I don't think I asked any dumb questions.
1: Good. Were you attentive and caring?
2: I think so, yeah.
1: Okay.
2: I mean, for number two, you know, we brought along a jam box and we had some CDs that we had chosen just for this. No,
1: yeah,
2: I mean,
1: so that,
2: relaxing
1: CDs. Of course,
2: CDs,
1: nice.
2: You know, rock and roll, and I was in charge of that.
1: That's sweet. Okay,
2: yeah.
1: So you were like the DJ.
2: Yeah.
1: Okay, so.
2: Hey, not coming up next.
1: That was a while ago, obviously, with the CDs.
2: Yes.
1: So the red flag dads, the worst things she has seen. Please don't do this. If you're a dad-to-be, don't do these things. Being interested, being very concerned with being entertained. Like, can we watch TV? Can I hook up my Xbox? She's seen that.
0: Oh, really?
1: Don't do that.
0: Well, yeah, I would think that would be no duh.
1: Being on your device the whole time in a meeting. You know, if you're going to be working or in a meeting, you should leave the room. Because there was a time when dads weren't allowed in delivery rooms.
0: Yeah. Yeah, I thought it was kind of a blessing and gift, actually, to be able to be there for both of ours, Jody.
1: Correct. The other two big no-nos that she has seen, and it's a low percentage, but the other one's like showing up absolutely having had some alcohol.
2: Oh.
1: You're nervous.
2: Oh, really?
1: And you're,
2: really?
1: Yeah, and she's also seen them flirting with the nurses and being inappropriate. Do not be that guy.
0: What? Oh,
1: you would lose me in that moment.
0: Yeah.
1: Like,
0: yeah,
1: do not be that guy.
0: It's going to be more difficulty coming after the birth. If you,
1: you better believe it. And on top of her postpartum, you better believe it.
0: Yeah.
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6: Here's your Classic Hits 96.7 forecast. Bright sunshine expected today, with daytime highs approaching 88. East winds around 5 miles per hour. Tonight, lows level off around 66. Mainly sunny, with fog in spots. Early tomorrow, 89. Dry with temps a bit above average. Monday and Tuesday, and highs from the upper 80s to the low 90s. 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
1: News. I'm Roxanne Evans. Hundreds dead as rescue efforts continue in Nepal for flood survivors.
2: More than 600 people are confirmed dead. Another 2,500 people remain missing. Among them, 90 Americans. Rescue crews are still pulling out survivors.
1: Fox's Jackie Ibanez. The Red Cross is delivering aid. They say clean water is a major concern. Jury deliberations in Lindsay Clancy's Massachusetts murder trial will continue on Monday. Fox's Kristen Goodwin.
3: Her attorney argues she shouldn't be held criminally responsible because she was experiencing postpartum psychosis and was over-medicated. The prosecution alleges the killings were planned, that Clancy strategically waited until her ex-husband left their home, and that she was fully aware of her actions.
1: Clancy faces three counts of first-degree murder. 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
2: Earlier this week, we did an after-the-show podcast. Murphy, you were talking about Dolly Parton's business genius, basically, for everything that she did. And now we find out that that genius is actually going to extend now after she's gone. She handpicked a team to carry out her wishes after she left. In fact, she was actually personally involved in, you know, directing a lot of things that are going to happen now with her music and other things now that she's gone. We know about the travel stops that are coming. Yes. We know about the hotel that's going to be opening up next month. But did you know we're going to get Dolly dolls?
4: No.
5: Oh, I'm ready.
2: I have no description on these, if they're going to be Barbie-like or bigger, but we're going to get Dolly dolls sometime in the next couple of years.
5: And there's so many different, like, you know, 70s, 80s, movies,
2: all full
5: music.
2: Of rhinestones.
5: Yeah. Oh, my gosh. So much fun to dress and play.
2: Dolly's Cup of Ambition Coffee. That's going to be launching online at the end of September, and then it'll be expanding to stores and retail 2027.
5: Yes. Mm-hmm.
2: We also have coming during the holiday season... Dolly on the Holly.
4: Oh. Are those ornaments?
2: I'm assuming it's like Elf on a Shelf.
5: And Snoop on the Stoop.
2: Snoop on the Stoop.
5: We have that, too.
4: I got a Dolly Parton moves around every day in your house.
5: Dolly on the Holly. That's
4: Don't
5: the
4: touch
5: best.
4: Her.
2: Yeah!
5: That's one. It's the best one.
2: You know, we're getting the show on Broadway next year. They're also working on a musical documentary.
5: Good.
2: They're working on a biopic.
5: That's what I want to know.
2: They're working on a docu-series.
5: Yeah.
2: They're working on a scripted series, and they're working on an animated series as well.
5: Please.
2: All for Dolly Parton. And
5: she had put these wheels in motion.
2: Early, yeah.
4: That's amazing.
2: Early in 2027, we're getting Dolly's dog treats.
5: Mm-hmm.
2: And also in January, we're getting the Kendra Scott Dolly Parton 9-to-5 collection.
5: Excellent. There was already another Kendra Scott Dolly collection, but... Mm-hmm.
4: Well, and you remember, she wants her... You know, the efforts of the donations that she does, the Tennessee schools and all those things to continue to fund those. You got to have something that outlasts you, right?
5: That's right. Yeah. The Imagination Library.
2: Got a whole bunch of ideas. Oh, and by the way, after Dolly passed away, over on Apple Music, number one song this week.
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5: Such an OG song.
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17: Here's your classic hits 96.7 forecast. Bright sunshine expected today, with daytime highs approaching 88. Winds out of the east, around 5 miles per hour. Mainly clear skies tonight, lows dip down to about 66. Mainly clear skies develop, with fog in spots early tomorrow. High temperatures reach up to 89. Bright sunshine expected Monday, with a high of 90. 92 Tuesday. In the classic hits 96.7 Weather Center, I'm meteorologist Paul Frobley. Right now, 64.
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1: I didn't mean to make you nervous earlier, Murphy, and I know Sam said his palms were sweating about my story
0: losing your phone,
1: thinking I had left it on an airplane, which means you talk about never see a device again. You can't get back on those planes. You can beg. And when I went up to the two agents, these two older gentlemen, and I was like, hi, I misplaced my phone. I can't call a car. I'm in a strange city. I think I left it on the plane. One of them goes, ooh.
0: Yeah, yeah.
1: I'll never forget that.
0: Yeah,
1: ooh.
0: Right.
1: Because it's like, and they called somebody on the plane. Yeah. They knew which plane and where I was coming from and all that. And he says, I'm ringing your phone now. And that's why I heard it buzzing. It's like, oh, it's underneath my bag. I felt like such an idiot because I had just slipped it on top of my suitcase underneath my carry-on. It was hiding. I was rolling it around the airport. I didn't know it.
0: That reaction that you got is the reaction from anybody, because I think anybody will immediately project that upon themselves.
1: Yeah.
0: You will relate to the fact that you panicked.
1: Right. I was about to try to call an Uber and I couldn't call anybody.
0: Yeah.
1: Like, I was stuck without it and tried not to panic. But the reason I tell you that story is I love to travel and I intend to do it for the rest of my life. You know, with you all, with just you and me, with our kids, and solo. I like that. I need that. So it's one of the things I want to get better at, is just making sure that I have, you know, it all together, that I'm not having a blast talking to somebody on the plane, that I accidentally leave my device, which is probably what would have happened. It's what I thought would have happened. Like, when I thought I had lost it, I thought it's because I was talking to that lady. Another thing I'd like to get better at when traveling is that I don't sleep well away from home. I just don't. You know, I came back exhausted.
0: Yeah, I know.
1: And it's not because I was in bed early every night. It's not like we were out to the break of anything. I just don't sleep well away from home.
0: Yeah, maybe there are ways to, do you need to like play rain sounds on your phone or something?
1: I did it.
0: That didn't work?
1: I mean, I played them.
2: Is it because different bed or Murphy's not there or?
1: I think it's just both. And, you know, when I travel alone, it's just, you know, you're different. You have to be more on alert.
0: Yeah.
1: So it's harder for me to relax. But I do think I'm going to start bringing some melatonin.
0: Okay.
1: Because I will continue to travel.
0: You can always bring me if you really want to.
1: Yeah. I know, but when it's solo, it's solo.
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2: Tomorrow is Grateful Friday, and we want to hear from you. 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
1: So, Jody, I need to give you a heads up. Sam, I don't think it will happen here necessarily, but I may be getting served some papers soon.
2: Okay, ha-ha. Why is that funny?
3: I'm just wondering who he made mad.
1: No, I didn't make anybody mad. Actually, I will get an official summons. I've got the card for jury duty.
3: Oh, okay.
1: Which, you know, and what's interesting is over the years, I don't think I've ever missed any of our shows here because of jury duty. Maybe, that's not true. It was once along. It's been probably 12, 15 years ago.
2: Right.
1: And I got dismissed.
2: I did too. I was so sad.
1: But this is the first time that I've actually received the card, had to go online electronically and answer all the questions online first. And so one of the questions is, have you ever been the victim of a crime? And if you choose yes, you've got to describe what. Or do you know someone who's been a victim of a crime? You know, and then same thing, describe it. And so in the back of my head, I'm thinking, is this my opportunity?
3: to get out of it.
1: Right. But yeah, look, I love my civic duty. I'm not going to try to get out of it. But
2: what would you have put?
1: But I did.
2: That you're on the dark web?
1: Well, I did put that. Yes, I had my Social Security number stolen.
2: I was a victim of a crime three years ago,
1: and I'm still very upset about it.
3: And they're all guilty.
1: Right. But, you know, outside of that, not much else, you know, thank God. And so I Googled to find out what is that about. And they really are, they're looking up front. I guess it's a time saver for certain information that they can present to attorneys now to know whether somebody is predisposed to be biased against or for something. That's probably very smart.
2: It's context of who you're talking to.
1: Right. But my guilty conscience wasn't going to let me load that up. Well, you know, let me tell you about what happened to my grandmother in 19. You know, I didn't do any of that.
2: Let me tell you what's interesting about you showing up for jury duty. If you make it all the way and you're on a jury, he is definitely going to be in charge.
3: You're
2: going to be the foreman.
3: Yep.
2: You're going to be the foreman before you even form a group.
3: Yeah.
1: You think so?
3: Yeah.
2: Yes. If you get chosen.
1: Right. If. We'll have to see. It's all just the card and the submission now. So I'll let you know if somebody shows up with a summons.
2: Okay.
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12: Here's your Classic Hits 96.7 forecast. Bright sunshine expected today, with daytime highs approaching 88. Winds out of the east, around 5 miles per hour. Mainly clear skies tonight, lows dip down to about 66. Mainly clear skies develop, with fog in spots early tomorrow. High temperatures reach up to 89. Bright sunshine expected Monday, with a high of 90. 92 Tuesday. In a classic hits 96.7 Weather Center, I'm meteorologist Paul Frobley. Currently, it's 68 degrees.
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1: Area. Albinger President Trump has signed an executive order to create the U.S. Space Force Academy. It's also going to be the new headquarters for NASA and for privately run space exploration operations.
2: It commissions essentially the United States Space Academy to be the proving ground, the training ground for the pioneers, the educators, the engineers, and scientists of tomorrow. This is an amazing day for NASA.
1: NASA Administrator Jared Isaacman speaking to Fox News. The head of the Fed says something must be done in order to bring down inflation.
3: Inflation is running above our 2% target. So the Fed's predominant focus right now should be on prices.
1: Chair Kevin Warsh, speaking at the central bank's annual symposium in Jackson Hole, Wyoming, says that could mean an interest rate hike is necessary. 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
1: You guys have any Dolly Parton merch? And the reason I ask is because I have a story to tell. I have a story, Murph.
0: I mean, I'm sure we have some things. We've been to Dollywood three times.
1: We have a very coveted coat of many colors Christmas ornament.
0: Oh, yeah.
1: That's the best one. It gets us prime spot on the tree every year. And this year, for sure, we're going to shine a light on it. But I have to tell you this. And we've talked about this before. Moms of kids, you learn this the hard way. When you ask your kids to box up stuff for you to donate, go through it. Go through it. So in the girls' room, they don't live with us anymore, Taylor and Phoebe, but there were some boxes of stuff to be donated recently. Yeah. And I really like to be efficient, and I almost just hauled them to donate. And I started going through them. And do you know what I found in there? And I'm sure Phoebe did not mean to put this in here. I don't believe that she meant to put this shirt in here. But I had bought her a shirt years ago, soft pink, and it said, "In Dolly We Trust."
0: Oh, yeah.
1: It is a great shirt. And I saw it in that box and I was like, oh, no, this was weeks ago, a month ago. And I pulled it close to me and I'm like, I'm not getting rid of this. So it's in my drawer now and I do need to give it back to her, or we could share it, I guess. But it's just one of those things.
2: Yeah.
1: Be careful. Like, go, you know, if somebody else puts it, look, when I put stuff together to donate, I know Murphy walks past it and goes, are we really donating this?
0: Well, you never know. I've had some things that almost went that should not have been donated, you know?
1: Yeah.
0: Important important shirts, clothes, and other prize, you know, things.
1: Yeah.
2: Have you ever picked anything out of your donation pile that you put there and thought later, I should keep this? I've done that with a shirt because
1: I don't think
2: like,
1: so.
2: You see it sitting there and it's like, why did I put that in there?
1: Oh, so that's you second guessing. Yeah. That's you holding on.
0: Well, and also when you're in a different emotional state altogether.
2: Yeah.
0: One moment you don't want it. The next minute it's like, yeah, actually I do love it.
1: Correct.
0: Yeah.
1: But it's just a reminder to make sure you always go through stuff before you donate it, because I would have been so sad this week. We're already, you know, it's like listening to the music and talking about it and trying to accept it.
2: And that shirt is pink?
1: That shirt is pink, which
2: means you can wear it tomorrow?
1: Totally can wear it on Friday, yeah.
0: You want to wear a sweatshirt in this weather, though?
1: No, it's a t-shirt.
0: Oh, it's a t-shirt. Okay,
1: it's a sweet little pink tee.
0: Okay.
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11: Here's your classic hits 96.7 forecast. Bright sunshine expected today with daytime highs approaching 88. Winds out of the east around 5 miles per hour. Mainly clear skies tonight. Lows dip down to about 66. Mainly clear skies develop with fog in spots early tomorrow. High temperatures reach up to 89. Bright sunshine expected Monday with a high of 90. 92 Tuesday. In the classic hits 96.7 Weather Center, I'm meteorologist Paul Frobley. 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
1: This is the last weekend of the Clear the Shelters event across the country at different animal shelters.
0: Did they do this the whole month?
1: Yes, I do believe. Yeah, yes, that's why it's wrapped up this weekend. And so most adoption fees are very much lower, or sometimes they are waived depending on how full the shelter is. And I bring it back up. No pressure, Sam. I mean it. I bring it back up just because I want to tell a story. I know you're planning to go look for a new best friend this weekend, which is fantastic. I was thinking about this last night, Murphy, as I went to bed. I went to bed before you. You were still kind of walking around the house, and I laid down, and next to me on the floor on his bed was Champ.
0: Mm-hmm.
1: Curled up right next to me, and he looked up at me.
0: He's so spoiled, he actually has his choice of two beds.
1: Yeah.
2: Oh, wow.
1: Yeah.
2: A summer home.
1: Kind of. So it was like yesterday afternoon was one of those days where I did not get to take him for a walk, but he wanted me to. He was stalking me all afternoon around sunset. He sits there and watches me so with such anticipation because he knows the time of the day. And I just didn't make it happen. And I felt so bad about that. And I looked down at him last night and I was going to bed. I said, I'm sorry I didn't walk you today. And he just looks at me and he winks at me like he does, you know.
0: Is that what you
1: like,
0: think?
1: No matter when, I know he winks. He does really wink. I don't know what it means, but, you know, he's a shelter rescue. When we got him all those years ago, he was at the back of a crate. He was not even responsive. And he had kind of given up. He had been surrendered. We don't know his backstory. He was like 3 years old. And now he's ours, and he's been ours for many years. He's old now. But my point being, you might let them down. I might have let him down yesterday. I don't get to walk him every afternoon. But they never let you down. He's sitting there next to me because he knows I like that, and that's where he likes to sleep. And it's just like, he's over it. He's happy to be with me. It's just, it's the best.
2: Yeah, like today, he's going to completely forget about yesterday.
1: I know, and he's going to look at me with anticipation at sunset.
0: I guess that's where the man's best friend name for many years comes from.
1: Such companions.
0: They're fantastic companions.
1: Yeah, and if you get an animal from a shelter, know that it does take them some time to let go of, to decompress from being in the shelter, then to get to know the noises and the routines of your home, and then to finally feel comfortable and at home.
0: Yeah.
1: So it takes some time.
0: Yeah, and even
1: before you make the decision,
0: even then, you're going to still learn just through the process of trial and error of things that they experienced that were negative experiences when you see them react to certain things. So the older the dog, the more experience they've had. You know,
1: best thing ever, though. Still best thing ever.
0: Absolutely.
1: And the event goes on all the way through Sunday.
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1: When Angelia spoke with us earlier about having a standing appointment at the nail salon, sitting next to Dolly Parton for years.
0: She lives in Nashville.
1: She does live in Nashville.
0: So we got to speak to her this morning.
1: Her favorite story is that Dolly's husband, Carl, would drop her off at the nail salon and then pick her up.
2: Mm-hmm.
1: So,
2: in a van.
1: In an old van, which is, Carl is the mystery. I'm here to tell you, when we get the biopic one day, I don't know how much Carl is going to be in because he didn't want to be in the spotlight at all.
0: That is such a good question because you also don't know what Dolly is going to allow and not allow. Her image has been everything and she's always been true to herself. She may not ever want any of that disclosed.
1: If he didn't want it while they were together, while they were in this life, if he didn't want to be public, it's going to kill me because that's what I want to know. He's the mystery.
0: Yeah.
1: And the fact that they were so different, yet were so successful together.
0: Well,
1: they
0: got married in the 60s, and I mean, they spent a lifetime together. He was only like the third or fourth person she dated seriously.
1: Women all over the world, the question mark is how did he not, maybe he did and we just didn't know, how did he not get so jealous?
0: Oh.
1: I mean, there's a lot of men who would have a problem with the woman being that much in the spotlight, that much celebrated. I don't know. It would take a really strong, mental, healthy man to go, I'm just going to pick her up in a van and drop her off.
0: They obviously had a healthy respect for each other.
1: Yeah.
0: Or they wouldn't have stayed together.
2: Yeah. Didn't she say in interviews that that's why it worked? Is because.
1: So different.
2: Yeah. I vaguely remember that he went to one event with her early on, rented a tux and all that. And as soon as it was over, he was like, I don't want any part of this anymore.
1: Yeah.
2: Like, not the fame and just like being by her side and all that.
1: Sure.
2: You go do your thing. Sure. I'm cool at home.
1: I'm sure that was probably nice for her.
2: Yeah.
1: To have a balance of a very real, just organic, real, normal relationship because her life was not normal. It's what she wanted.
0: Mm-hmm.
1: But it was very big.
2: It obviously worked because it lasted forever.
1: Look, yeah, and I love that whole dropping you off at the nail salon and then picking you back up.
0: I think that is sweet as can be, honestly.
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11: Here's your classic hits 96.7 forecast. Bright sunshine expected today, with daytime highs approaching 88. Winds out of the east, around 5 miles per hour. Mainly clear skies tonight, lows dip down to about 66. Mainly clear skies develop, with fog in spots early tomorrow. High temperatures reach up to 89. Bright sunshine expected Monday, with a high of 90. 92 Tuesday. In the Classic Hits 96.7 Weather Center, I'm meteorologist Paul Frobley. Right now, 72.
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1: I'm Roxanne Evans. President Trump calling it the biggest oil deal in history involving U.S. control of Venezuelan reserves. Fox's Mike Emanuel.
2: He says the deal secures more than 65 billion barrels of the South American country's oil reserves.
1: Well, the president says it could mean lower prices at the pump. Tennessee Senator Marsha Blackburn highlighting her push to hold Meta accountable over alleged harm to children.
3: Even though they say, well, it is not our responsibility, the American people say, no, it is your responsibility to have a product that is safe. There are safety standards and duty of care standards on every single product.
1: Well, Meta recently agreed to pay billions to settle multi-state lawsuits. 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

And that's how we met Pat Benatar, her first hit, Heartbreaker, that peaked at number 23. Well, hi, it's Haynes Johns. Happy Saturday morning to you. Coming up next, your chance to live like the Robinsons on the Jupiter 2 without getting lost in space. I'll have where, that seven-digit price tag, plus how it could pay for itself after Bryan Adams.

When you cruise around in low riders, you feel every bump. Some bumps you can't even see. Anyway, the cruising song from War that peaked at number 7. Well, hi, it's Haynes Johns. Up next, his first biggest, the first top 15 hit for Genesis after the biggest

0: A song that peaked at number 14 for Genesis, their first top 15 hit with Misunderstanding. Well, hi, it's Haynes Johns on your Saturday morning. We thank you for including us in your weekend. I think a much-needed weekend after the passing of Dolly this past week. Quite rough for a number of us. So, anyway, what a legacy, though, that she's left behind. The world is poor, but heaven is much richer with the passing of her and her imprint on our world. Well, an outpouring of love and appreciation. Details about that coming up next hour after we get things going with the Eagles and Roxette with their first number one.
1: Pump up the volume.
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1: News, I'm Daria Albinger. The search continues for about 90 Americans who are still missing in the flooding in Nepal. Anurag Goel's father is among a group of hikers still unaccounted for.
2: They had just cleared cleared to pass the border from Nepal into China, and that was about 45 minutes before the flooding kicked off. And that's the last we heard from anyone in our group.
1: Goel speaking to Fox News, more than 600 are confirmed dead. President Trump says the U.S. will take majority control of about 600 million barrels of Venezuelan oil reserves. He says the partnership will lower U.S. gas prices. And jury deliberations resume Monday in Lindsey Clancy's trial. The Massachusetts mother is accused of murdering her three children. The defense says she was suffering from postpartum psychosis. 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

0: a song that peaked at number 2 for Linkin Park, their first top 5 hit with In the End. Well, hi, it's Haynes Johns, and our world is poor because we miss Dolly, but heaven is certainly much richer with the passing of her. However, our world is richer because of her legacy, an outpouring of love worldwide, plus appreciation and also worldwide sadness. Dolly Rebecca Parton, I never knew her middle name, passing, of course, this past Tuesday at the age of 80, a surprise, a brief battle with cancer that we didn't know about, only her very intimate, closest circle. Her family, Brian Seaver, one of her nephews, making the announcement, and he had agreed to do that much earlier, but he said, I had no idea what a heavy burden it would be. She passed peacefully, he said, at Vanderbilt Ingram Cancer Center in Nashville, surrounded by loved ones. But she sold over 100 million records worldwide. She won 11 Grammy Awards. Of course, her legacy extends way beyond music. A successful businesswoman and philanthropist, founding the Imagination Library to promote child literacy, inspired by her father who was illiterate and tried to learn how to read and his struggles with that. And to date, it has distributed well over 300 million free books. And that includes postage, by the way, to kids from newborn up to 5 years of age, all beginning with her beginnings at the rural Tennessee one-room house that she grew up in, the fourth of 12 children. Moved to Nashville at the age of 18 the day after graduating from high school to pursue her music career. Literally that afternoon, she was at the laundromat a couple of doors down from her apartment, and Carl Dean drove by. She caught his eye. He, you know, popped in and said, well, hey, what's going on here? And she said, I don't know, just got to town, just looking things over. So who would know that they'd be married a couple of years later and stay married for over 59 years. Of course, his passing back in 2025, but wow. She has over 3,000 published songs. I'm sure more will be coming out, plus 25 number one songs. Dolly, what a great legacy. She said, my goal was to make the world a better place and try to make people happy. You certainly did that, and then some. Literally, she says, I want to do that until the day I keel over. Well, you certainly did, and then some. Thank you, Dolly, for your inspiration and the great legacy you left behind and a great example you set for all of us. Up next, Stevie Nicks with her first solo hit after Loverboy and their first top 10 hit.
1: And Doug.
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12: Here's your classic hits 96.7 forecast. Bright sunshine expected today with daytime highs approaching 88. Winds out of the east around 5 miles per hour. Mainly clear skies tonight. Lows dip down to about 66. Mainly clear skies develop with fog in spots early tomorrow. High temperatures reach up to 89. Bright sunshine expected Monday with a high of 90. 92 Tuesday. In the classic hits 96.7 Weather Center, I'm meteorologist Paul Trombley. 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

0: The most recent top five hit for Kenny Loggins when Danger Zone peaked at number two, blocked at number one by Sledgehammer from Peter Gabriel. Of course, Danger Zone coming from that Top Gun soundtrack. My name is Haynes Johns. Happy, happy Saturday morning to you. We thank you for including us in your weekend. Coming up, the Doobie Brothers with their first hit. After Sir Paul McCartney helps introduce us to Roger Moore as the new James Bond. And coming up next hour, the needle in the haystack. I wish this one was actually a wedding ring down the toilet on a commuter train in New York City. Yikes, what could possibly go right? Well, I'll have who and the miraculous how it got recovered, thanks to some superheroes. Coming up.
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1: News, I'm Roxanne Evans. Hundreds dead, thousands missing in Nepal after catastrophic flooding. Anurag Goel, whose father, an American citizen, went missing, joined Fox News at night with Trace Gallagher.
2: They had just cleared cleared to pass the border from Nepal into China, and that was about 45 minutes before the flooding kicked off. And that's the last we heard from anyone in our group.
1: The State Department says dozens of Americans are still missing. The Red Cross says clean water is a major concern. A Massachusetts jury returns Monday in the trial of Lindsay Clancy, the mom charged with murdering her three kids. Clancy faces three counts of first-degree murder. 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

0: I truly believe that is the answer to many, if not most, of life's problems. Just chill and listen to the music. The first hit for the Doobie Brothers when it peaked at number 11. My name is Haynes Johns, and up next, the needle in the haystack was actually a wedding ring down the toilet in a commuter train in New York City. Yeah. I love the miraculous way it was recovered thanks to some superheroes. After the band, live.
1: You don't need no friends. Get back your faith again. You have the power to believe. Another dissident. Take back your evidence.

0: the highest chart success for Dee Snider and Twisted Sister with We're Not Gonna Take It that peaked at number 21. Well, hi, it's Haynes Johns with a needle in the haystack that turned out to be a wedding ring down the toilet on a commuter train in New York City. Yikes. How's that possibly going to get recovered? Well, it did, thanks to some superheroes, but in a miraculous way. The story from Julie, she never thought she'd ever see her wedding ring again after she accidentally flushed it down the toilet. She was on her way to work on the New Jersey Coastline train, went to the bathroom, was washing her hands afterwards, and realized that sink was out of water, so she had to use tissues to wipe the soap off of her hands. And then did that, not realizing that as she was wiping that off, it also took off her wedding ring. So she flushed the toilet, went back to her seat, and then realized, oh, wait, I don't have my wedding ring on. And I thought, you know, I wear it every day, so I thought, I must have left it on my bedside table at the house. Called her husband to check. Nope, no ring there. Then she realized what happened. So she went to a couple of conductors on the train, told them what happened. They said, well, there's nothing we can do about it. Make sure you go to customer service when you get to Penn Station in the heart of New York City and file a lost and found report. She was doing that. Everybody felt so terrible. And thankfully, one of the supervisors said, we got to get that car out of service so we can try to see if we can find it for you. So they got that car out of service. And that's when pipe fitter Sharon Dixon hopped into work. And he actually found Angelico's ring sitting right there on top of everything. He said, just staring at you. So we knew how important the ring was, so we had to get everybody on board to get that thing recovered. So thankfully they did. They called her the next day, said, hey, we got your ring. So she said, you've got to be kidding me. They said, no, we got it for you. So they said, yes, and it has been disinfected. So she said, okay, I'll be right down. So she got down there and was able to meet a lot of people that helped get that ring recovered. And she says, I'm so thankful for that. She says, I never thought I'd see it again. So hopefully she took him some donuts or some sub sandwiches or something like that. Anyway, but she says, wow, a true miracle. Thank you all for being my superheroes. Wow. Can't believe that. Way to go, New York City. Represent. Up next, we'll do the highest chart successes for The Knack and The Spin Doctors, one of which goes to number one. Think you know which one? Take your best guess. I'll have those songs and the answer next.
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8: Here's your Classic Hits 96.7 forecast. Ample sunshine expected this afternoon with daytime highs approaching 88. East winds around 5 miles per hour. Mainly clear tonight, lows around 66. Mainly sunny skies develop with fog in spots early.
9: Tomorrow, high temperatures reach up to 89.
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0: That's how we met Duran Duran. Their first hit, When Hungry Like the Wolf, peaked at number 3. My name is Haynes Johns. Coming up next, it's a 1-2 punch of hits. The first number 1 for Rick Springfield, then Foreigner, and their second top 5 hit. And all the way next hour, good news, bad news, good news about your dog, and that cliff, and that 200-foot drop, yee. I'll have Carl the Wonder Dog, where and how he was rescued. Coming up.
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1: News. I'm Daria Albinger. Rescue workers are working around the clock to find any survivors from this week's catastrophic flooding on Nepal's border with China.
2: A race against time to find survivors, with the death toll rising following the flooding disaster on the Nepal-China border. More than 600 people are confirmed dead. Another 2,500 people remain missing, among them 90 Americans. Rescue crews are still pulling out survivors caked in mud. The U.S. State Department says so far 5 Americans have been brought to safety.
1: That's Fox's Jackie Ibanez reporting. Bad weather is slowing the rescue efforts. President Trump's announced that the U.S. will take control of 65 billion barrels of Venezuelan oil reserves. He calls the deal historic. 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

0: That's me in traffic. Can we go like right now? The light is green. Hello, hello, hello. Van Halen with that song. Thank you, Sammy Hagar, for the inspiration. My name is Haynes Johns with good news, bad news. Good news about the dog, the cliff, and that 200-foot drop from Carl the Wonder Dog. And of course, the first responders, once again, superheroes with Dixon Fire Department coming to the rescue. Dixon, 40 miles west of Nashville on I-40. Anyway, members of several different departments came together to rescue the dog named Carl. He got stuck on a ledge after falling off a cliff. And his owner, Scott Grissom, was like, there we were out at my friend's farm. The dogs were loose on the leash, you know, and just having fun exploring the farm and splashing in the creek. Went to this cliff at a lookout point to look across the ravine there. And a little before six, I thought, well, it's time to go before sunset. So I called for Carl. He did not come. And then I heard him barking down the side of that cliff. The cliff is 200 feet down. Thankfully, it was only 120 feet that he fell. Only 120 feet. Thankfully, he landed on a ledge there. But because they called the crews and said, well, we can't get there now and do anything about it because it's nightfall. So we'll be out there first thing in the morning. So Carl had to spend the night there, 17 hours in total, stuck there, waiting for the rescuers to get there. So they deployed a high-angle rope rescue system, and they said these are the exact situations our members trained for. So a pair of fire special operations team members hooked onto ropes, rappelled down that cliff, got Carl into a duffel bag so they could safely get him back up top where he was safely secure and all good. A vet checked him out. He said, yeah, just some minor injuries. In fact, Scott, the human, says, well, he's already running around chasing balls like nothing ever happened. And the firefighter said, it's a miracle that dog lived. Seriously, falling 120 feet. And by the way, Carl is a Legato Romagnolo dog. Those are poodleish. So he's all of about 20 inches long and weighs 30 pounds, probably 30 pounds wet. But Carl, A-OK. Way to go. First responders, once again, the superheroes. Thank you. Up next, Blondie with their first number one, after the Romantics and their highest chart success.
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7: Here's your Classic Hits 96.7 forecast. Bright sunshine this afternoon with daytime highs approaching 88. Winds out of the east around 5 miles per hour. Mainly clear tonight, lows dip down to about 67. Daytime highs approaching 89. Tomorrow, mainly sunny skies develop with fog in spots early. In the Classic Hits 96.7 Weather Center, I'm meteorologist Jennifer Wojcicki. 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

The first hit for Debbie Harry and Blondie, and it went all the way to number one with Heart of Glass. My name is Haynes Johns, continuing that first hit theme next with Queen, after we kick things off with Phil Collins.

0: And that's how we met Freddie Mercury and Queen. Their first hit, When Killer Queen, peaked at number 12. My name is Haynes Johns, coming right back with another first hit. Listen for Soft Cell. Then we take a ride with Steppenwolf. And on the way next hour, it's been real, but it's time to go. I'll have Who in the finale of a major movie franchise coming up.
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1: News. I'm Roxanne Evans. President Trump calling it the biggest oil deal in history. The U.S. to control a large share of Venezuelan reserves. Fox's Mike Emanuel.
2: He says the deal secures more than 65 billion barrels of the South American country's oil reserves.
1: The president says it could mean lower prices at the pump. President Trump is also putting economic pressure on Iran.
3: The Trump administration says it'll do whatever it takes to cut off Iran's access to the global economy. And now the Treasury Department says it's going to shut down a back door which allowed Iran to access the U.S. financial system.
1: That's Fox's Mark Meredith. This comes just ahead of the G20 summit in North Carolina. The Seneca Nation firing back at President Trump's Lake America order, calling for it to be overturned. And Lake Ontario to remain. 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

hopping on board that magic carpet to take a ride with Steppenwolf and a song that peaked at number 3. My name is Haynes Johns, and up next, it's been real, but it's time to go. I'll have Who in the finale of a major movie franchise after Aerosmith.

0: real, but apparently it's time to go. Vin Diesel confirming that the Fast and Furious will have a finale coming up in a couple of years. It could be called Fast Forever, the 11th and final film in that long-running saga that began back in 2001. So he says, we hope to start filming later this year. It should hit theaters in March of 2028. In talking with Variety magazine, he said a lot of work went into creating a script that he felt was worthy of the finale for this beloved franchise. He said, we'll start shooting in December if I can make good on a request from the studio. I'm in a good place now, though. I had to go through four sets of writers, 4 years of development to get to something that I felt would be worthy of a finale of this franchise. And when I read the script a couple of weeks ago, I actually cried. And my sister said, no more crying, bro. But I said, you know, sometimes even the toughest guys in the world need to cry. So Fast Forever is serving as the follow-up to Fast X, which came out in 2023. So this will be the 10th sequel of that franchise. Fast Forever hitting theaters March 17th of 2028. So I guess it'll be called FFF, Fast and Furious Forever. Asking for a friend. Up next, it's Fair Warning from Tom Petty of the Heartbreakers after Bruce Hornsby and the Range and their first number one.
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15: Here's your Classic Hits 96.7 forecast. Bright sunshine this afternoon with daytime highs approaching 88. Winds out of the east around 5 miles per hour. Mainly clear tonight, lows dip down to about 67. Daytime highs approaching 89. Tomorrow, mainly sunny skies develop with fog in spots early. In the Classic Hits 96.7 Weather Center, I'm meteorologist Jennifer Wojcicki. Right now, it's 84 degrees.
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0: Did you guess correctly? Yep, the first hit for the Verve, Bittersweet Symphony, that peaked at number 12. Before that, the first hit for Eurythmics, all the way to number 1 with Sweet Dreams Are Made of This. My name is Haynes Johns. Thank you for letting me be a part of your day. I hope the rest of your Saturday goes smoothly. Keep it here, because I've got lots more of your favorites on the way to sing along with, and I'll be back again tomorrow as we continue celebrating your weekend. But here we are on Saturday, and what have you done this week to make yourself proud? Well, if nothing comes to mind, the day's not over yet, the week's not over yet. So do something today to make yourself proud, where you go, you know, I'm really glad I did that. It makes me feel good about myself, and I know it's going to make a positive difference here in our community. Up next, Fleetwood Mac with their second consecutive top 5 hit. After we get party directions from Creedence, don't forget your nickels.
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1: News, I'm Gary Albinger. Your time may be running out for rescuers searching for survivors from this week's catastrophic flooding in Nepal. Bad weather may be slowing them down. At least 600 people are confirmed dead and about 2,000 are missing, including nearly 90 Americans. Well, as the kids head back to class, the Department of Health and Human Services is out with a new program. It says will help schools provide healthy meals.
2: These schools that have closed their kitchens to rebuild their kitchens and then to figure out the right menus and, you know, to get 300 or 400 or 600 kids in and out of a cafeteria with a good meal quickly is a challenge. And this new $32 million program that we announced today called Depend is intended to do that.
1: Secretary Robert F. Kennedy Jr. on Fox's Saturday in America. 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
5: Here's your Classic Hits 96.7 forecast. Bright sunshine this afternoon with daytime highs approaching 88. Winds out of the east around 5 miles per hour. Mainly clear tonight, lows dip down to about 67. Daytime highs approaching 89. Tomorrow, mainly sunny skies develop with fog in spots early. In the Classic Hits 96.7 Weather Center, I'm meteorologist Jennifer Wojcicki. Currently, it's 88 degrees.
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1: News. I'm Carmen Roberts. The Massachusetts jury in the Lindsay Clancy murder trial will resume deliberations Monday.
2: The lawyer for Lindsay Clancy argues that she was in a state of psychosis and that auditory hallucinations told her to kill her children and herself. The prosecution, meanwhile, argues that Clancy planned the killings because she wanted to kill herself and decided to kill her children, thinking that it would spare them pain.
1: Fox's Nate Foy. Grim numbers from Nepal and Tibet, with 676 confirmed dead in the flash floods and more than 3,000 missing.
3: Search and rescue operations were temporarily suspended today because of rain and fog, but helicopters soon resumed. Authorities are also monitoring two lakes upstream formed by the disaster, one of which was overflowing.
1: Fox's Stephanie Bennett in London. 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

Hot Rod Stewart, among, you know, thousands of others, made some very nice comments about the passing of Dolly Parton. Rest in peace. Johnny, rock this town.

0: The Smashing Pumpkins, they're doing that album, Melancholy, a 2-record set, thank you, in its entirety on their current tour. Johnny Rock in my entirety. And the Stones, Missing You? I guess that would be John Waite. It's just Miss You? Oh, we'll find out next.
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21: Here's your Classic Hits 96.7 forecast. Lows level off around 68 tonight under mainly clear skies, easterly winds around 5 miles per hour. Daytime highs approaching 89. Tomorrow, mainly clear skies. Clear skies. Tomorrow night, lows dip down to about 68. In the Classic Hits 96.7 Weather Center, I'm meteorologist Jennifer Wojcicki. 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

0: As a kid, I saw the Steve Miller Band open up for the Eagles, and Pablo Cruz opened up for the Steve Miller Band. See, I can't do calculus, but I remember that.
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1: News, I'm Roger Stern. Iran's president admits today that U.S. sanctions against his country has had some effect, saying we must accept wartime conditions. Fox's Jonathan Hunt.
2: From the few videos we are seeing from inside Iran, we know that the availability of goods is dipping sharply. We know that there are long lines at gas stations.
1: But Hunt reports that the Iranian economy is not completely collapsed. Mother Nature making it harder today to search for survivors in Nepal's killer flood.
3: It's monsoon season in the region, so search and rescue operations were temporarily suspended today because of rain and fog. But helicopters soon resumed.
1: 3,000 people are missing with more than 600 deaths. 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
4: I want you to want me.

As a young man, I got to see that tour, Cheap Trick, live at Budokan. No, I didn't go to the Budokan Theater to see it. I think it was in Bloomington, Indiana or something. Johnny Rock on the Weekend and Tom Petty.

0: I saw that band open up for Starship, and they almost stole the show. And then they just sort of faded away into the outfield. See what I did there? That Johnny Rock on the weekend. The rumors are true. Next.
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14: Here's your classic hits 96.7 forecast. Lows level off around 68 tonight under mainly clear skies, easterly winds around 5 miles per hour. Daytime highs approaching 89, tomorrow mainly clear skies. Clear skies, tomorrow night lows dip down to about 68. In the classic hits 96.7 Weather Center, I'm meteorologist Jennifer Wojcicki. Currently, it's 90 degrees.
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0: the great Huey Lewis. Sad news, he's basically deaf, I guess, at least in one ear. Thus, he can't tour, can't perform. Johnny Rock doing the weekend thing. How's yours?
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0: in excess. They hail from a land down under, and they love their Vegemite sandwiches. At least that's the rumor. Johnny Rock doing my thing on the dark side. Next.
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13: Here's your Classic Hits 96.7 forecast. Lows level off around 68 tonight under mainly clear skies, easterly winds around 5 miles per hour. Daytime highs approaching 89, tomorrow mainly clear skies. Clear skies, tomorrow night lows dip down to about 68. In the Classic Hits 96.7 Weather Center, I'm meteorologist Jennifer Wojcicki. Right now, it's 88 degrees.
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Yeah, they're on the road this summer. These guys, if you're paying, they're playing. 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Johnny Rock doing my thing and Bullet Bob next.

0: There was a rumor that the kids' choir in that song never got paid by Pink Floyd. They had to take Roger Waters to court to get their money. 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He lied.
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0: Pearl Jam, and yeah, we're all looking for a better man, especially when I'm on the air. What's happening? Johnny Rock on the weekend, and I'll do it any way you want it. Next.
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12: Here's your Classic Hits 96.7 forecast. Lows level off around 68 tonight under mainly clear skies, easterly winds around 5 miles per hour. Daytime highs approaching 89, tomorrow mainly clear skies. Clear skies, tomorrow night, lows dip down to about 68. In the Classic Hits 96.7 Weather Center, I'm meteorologist Jennifer Wojcicki. Currently 86.

0: Most people say Styx, their favorite album, Grand Illusion. Oh, not me. I'm a rebel. I like that one. Pieces of Eight. Maybe I'm a renegade. Well, maybe next time.
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0: Rock and Roll Hall of Famers Debbie Harry and Blondie. Me, not so much. But a man can dream. Johnny Rock on the weekend. How you doing?
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